Hot damn, I do declare, it's a free-for-all. Classic rock that rocks, 104.1 The Hawk, The Nuge. Whew, feeling good. 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

Billy Squire, 104.1 The Hawk, Lonely is the Night. I'm Randy Moran's. 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

0: Dancing the Night Away, classic rock band Halen on the Hawk. And one more thing to mention before I get out of here. Journey's going to be in Stockton. That's right, they're playing the Adventist Health Arena on Thursday, September 17th. Tickets are on sale right now. 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We have tickets to give you for that. All right, until tomorrow afternoon at 2, I've had a great day. Thank you for letting me be a part of yours. All right, until then, I'm Randy Moranz, and later, my friends.
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18: A better life with Dr. Sanjay Gupta.
6: What are the chances you are listening to this while drinking a nice hot cup of coffee? If so, don't let me stop you. For years, we've been reporting on the health benefits of coffee, and that's not going to stop today. A new study, this one out of Harvard School of Public Health, found that coffee and tea could help lower your risk of developing dementia. People who enjoyed 1 to 3 caffeinated cups a day saw the biggest impact. In addition to the caffeine, coffee contains hundreds of bioactive compounds that can influence inflammation, glucose metabolism, vascular function, and oxidative stress. It's also possible coffee drinkers might be doing other things that keep them healthy. Eating a more balanced diet, getting plenty of exercise, sleep, not smoking, or drinking too much alcohol. And finally, staying socially active. I'm Dr. Sanjay Gupta, helping you live a better life.
12: Indeed.
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0: 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I'm Jeff Adams, and we've got another concert flyaway that you could win. 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

0: 104.1 The Hawk, the Valley's Classic Rock, and Kiss there, rock and roll all night. And you can see Gene Simmons' band. He's one of the performers are going to be headlining the Rock Road Show at Ironstone Amphitheater. Now, along with Gene Simmons, going to be Sebastian Bach, Leda Ford, Quiet Riot. 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
4: Across the country right now, at this very moment, there are probably arguments taking place about who's doing more of the housework, the homework, the shuttling of kids from this activity to that. It's true. By and large, women do more of this than men. But doesn't have to be that way. And if you and your spouse can level that playing field, it's going to make both of you and your kids happier. Psychologist Yelena Kecmanovic says this might be how you get there. As hard as it might be at first, try to think of your partner like a teammate, not an adversary. Learn how to do some of the chores your partner does to get a better understanding of how much effort something takes. And finally, take the time to acknowledge what the other person is doing. And every now and then, even express your appreciation. That'll go a long way. I'm Dr. Sanjay Gupta, helping you live a better life.
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6: A better life with Dr. Sanjay Gupta.
7: Across the country right now, at this very moment, there are probably arguments taking place about who's doing more of the housework, the homework, the shuttling of kids from this activity to that. It's true. By and large, women do more of this than men. But doesn't have to be that way. And if you and your spouse can level that playing field, it's going to make both of you and your kids happier. Psychologist Yelena Kecmanovic says this might be how you get there. As hard as it might be at first, try to think of your partner like a teammate, not an adversary. Learn how to do some of the chores your partner does to get a better understanding of how much effort something takes. And finally, take the time to acknowledge what the other person is doing. And every now and then, even express your appreciation. That'll go a long way. I'm Dr. Sanjay Gupta, helping you live a better life.
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0: 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I'm Jeff Adams, and on the way, we've got a block of Scorpions at 8 as we continue with our Classic Rock Block Party Weekend. 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
7: A better life with Dr. Sanjay Gupta.
8: The risk of stroke goes up for all of us as we age, but for women, the risk really amplifies after menopause. In fact, 1 in 5 women in the United States between the ages of 55 and 75 will have a stroke. But according to a new study carried out by researchers in California, adhering to the Mediterranean diet can significantly lower that risk. One expert said, "We continue to see study after study showing that a predominantly plant-based diet improves all sorts of different outcomes. Now, with this diet in particular, you've seen it lower the risk of certain types of cancer, diabetes, depression, dementia, even gum disease. Now, as a reminder, the Mediterranean diet prioritizes eating vegetables, fruits, beans, olive oil, nuts and fish, and limiting meat and dairy." I'm Dr. Sanjay Gupta, helping you live a better life.
9: This is a St. Jude moment.
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0: 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I'm Jeff Adams. 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
12: You know, it's interesting. For such a long time, I think people thought about diseases as something that mostly happened later in life. Just in recent years, however, we as a society have really begun to think about preventing certain ailments much, much earlier. Case in point, new study out of Northwestern University School of Medicine found the mid-30s are a major turning point for men's heart health. For women, about a decade later. But for the men, this is the time when you really need to be thinking about your heart health seriously. At a bare minimum, start seeing a primary care doctor once a year just to get your blood pressure and cholesterol checked. You can also look up and then do your best to follow what is known as the American Heart Association's Life's Essential Eight. These are things everyone can do to decrease their risk of heart disease. I'm Dr. Sanjay Gupta, helping you live a better life.
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0: 104.1 The Hawk is the Valley's classic rock. I'm Jeff Adams, and on the way, it's a block of AC/DC at 9 as we continue to wind down our classic rock block party weekend for another weekend. Are you ready for some golfing? 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
9: You ever wonder why the same cold virus makes some people so sick and others not sick at all? Well, according to an interesting new study out of Yale School of Medicine, one key factor is how quickly the cells in their noses, called nasal cells, respond to the virus and contain it. It's called the interferon response, and it can vary for different people. Now, when that response gets inhibited, it can trigger a different reaction, which leads to excessive mucus production and inflammation. In other words, a cold that is a lot more miserable. Of course, there are other factors at play: your genetics, any underlying conditions, immunity from vaccinations or previous infections. If you are trying really hard not to get sick, high-quality masks, they can be very effective. Also, good old-fashioned hand washing. And remember not to touch your face. I'm Dr. Sanjay Gupta, helping you live a better life.
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17: Comedian Mark Eubanks. 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

gave me the queen. She gave me the king. 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She was holding a pair, but I had to try. Her deuce was wild.

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0: 104.1 The Hawk, the Valley's classic rock. I'm Jeff Adams, and there's David Bowie, Rebel, Rebel. If you're a David Bowie fan, you might be interested. A new biography came out about him. David Bowie and the Search for Life, Death, and God, a spiritual meditation on his music and creativity by a guy named Peter Ormond. I guess Ormond? Anyway, can't pronounce this guy's name. Anyway, it explores Bowie's lifelong spiritual searching. It might be an interesting read. It came out back in January. You can get it at the usual places, your Amazons and, you know, your local bookstore.
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8: Okay, men. 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It's up to you. 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You're gonna go grocery shopping, cook, clean, be there emotionally and physically. You gotta dig deeper. 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Don't give up. Don't ever give up. 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

0: 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I'm Jeff Adams, and there's Led Zeppelin. 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
14: Should you still work out when you're injured, or should you take it easy? 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

104.1 The Hawk, the Valley's classic rock. I am Pistol Pete. A Journey, they announced that Stockton is going to be a part of their upcoming Final Frontier tour. 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

0: Cream, White Room on 104.1 The Hawk, the Valley's classic rock. 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
10: You ever wonder why the same cold virus makes some people so sick and others not sick at all? Well, according to an interesting new study out of Yale School of Medicine, one key factor is how quickly the cells in their noses, called nasal cells, respond to the virus and contain it. It's called the interferon response, and it can vary for different people. Now, when that response gets inhibited, it can trigger a different reaction, which leads to excessive mucus production and inflammation. In other words, a cold that is a lot more miserable. Of course, there are other factors at play: your genetics, any underlying conditions, immunity from vaccinations or previous infections. If you are trying really hard not to get sick, high-quality masks, they can be very effective. Also, good old-fashioned hand washing. And remember not to touch your face. I'm Dr. Sanjay Gupta, helping you live a better life.
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woke last night to the sound of thunder. How far off, I sat and wondered. Started humming a song from 1962. And it's funny how the night moves.

Leonard Skinner on 104.1 The Hawk, the Valley's classic rock. Hey, pro hockey's coming back to the Stockton Arena. Last time I saw a hockey match, it was between Stockton and San Jose, the Barracudas, back in the day. It was a great match. Plenty of fights to go around. And you could also watch out for the name, the contest. It's coming soon. Right now, Sticks on The Hawk.

0: The Steve Miller Band, Swing Town on 104.1 The Hawk, the Valley's classic rock. 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

0: Jimi Hendrix, Foxy Lady on 104.1 The Hawk, the Valley's classic rock. 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
18: I'm Danny Schaefer, lifestyle content creator. My little brother had these piercing blue eyes like the ocean. 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

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It's Chad.

0: Rush, Fly By Night on 104.1 The Hawk, the Valley's classic rock. They got a couple of gigs coming up in October in the area. If you want some details, just head over to 104thehawk.com. And hey, guess what? Don't forget to hang out every night at 7 for Get the Let Out. 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That's all the classics, live versions, and deep cuts. You can get the lead out at Linden Gun Range, and you could also sign up for CCW classes at LindenGunRange.com. On the way, Whitesnake, CCR, and Foreigner.
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They got a gig in late October in Lincoln. 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Right now, Whitesnake, Here I Go Again on The Honk.

0: CCR, Run Through the Jungle on 104.1 The Hawk, the Valley's classic rock. Run Through the Jungle kind of sounds like my golf game. That's where my ball ends up, in the middle of the woods all the time. Or the water. 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

0: Alice in Chains, Rooster on 104.1 The Hawk, the Valley's classic rock. Hey, how would you like to go see John Mellencamp in Cleveland? 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

Queen on 104.1 The Honk, the Valley's classic rock. Pistol Pete here rocking with you. I saw a YouTube clip that asked the question. Marc Martel, he's a French-Canadian who sounds just like Freddie Mercury, or Adam Lambert, who performs just like Freddie Mercury? It's a good question. You be the judge. Right now, Boston on The Honk.

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0: The Doors, People Are Strange on 104.1 The Honk, the Valley's classic rock. Bob and Tom in the mornings, classic rock all day. Song always reminds me of the movie The Lost Boys. It was such a great thing to see them filming in Santa Cruz, of all places, and seeing all the rides and all the good stuff that goes on the boardwalk. It was such a great flick. Hey, guess what? Journey added Stockton to their Final Frontier tour. They're going to play the Adventist Health Arena on September 17th. That's a Thursday. Tickets are on sale now. And if you want some details, head over to 104thehawk.com. Hey, I'm out of here. Let's just keep on rocking and rolling, man.
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0: 104.1 The Hawk, the Valley's classic rock. It is, of course, Rush with Limelight. And I was checking out the concert calendar because, you know, we got a lot of stuff happening. And Rush, a couple of dates, October 15th, that is on sale, SAP Center. And they'll do it again on October 17th at the SAP Center. But you better get your tickets very quickly because you just never know when they're going to sell out. Yeah, if they have already have not. So, the Hawk has a shot at concert flyaway to Cleveland. Yeah, we kick it back off today in the 8 o'clock hour. We want to send you to see John Mellencamp with VIP lounge access. We're taking care of your air, your hotel. We've got a couple of tickets so you can go and check out the Rock and Roll Hall of Fame. And $300, all right, to blow in the gift shop. And that would be easy to do. But you got to get yourself qualified. And we give you that chance in the 8 o'clock hour, 11 o'clock hour, 2 o'clock hour, and the 6 o'clock hour. So we'll start that back up 8 a.m. this morning.
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Everlong, Foo Fighters. 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I have them in Vegas with the Queens of the Stone Age at Allegiant.

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0: Uh-huh. 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

Austin, feeling satisfied. I think there's some huff up or fluff up. Whatever the case may be, Boston needs to go in the Rock and Roll Hall of Fame, all right? So we need to get on that campaign really quick. Here's Running with the Devil, Van Halen on the hot list.

0: 6th and Chicago, September 4th, Toyota Amphitheater in Concord. I'm going to see that show. 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

All right. So I did see Tesla out on the road. They are going to be hanging with, who is that? Oh, that's right. Motley Crue. Uh-huh. Couple dates. So we got September 23rd, Toyota Amphitheater in Wheatland, and then the Shoreline on the 24th of September. It's Tesla and Motley Crue. Here's Foreigner. Feels like the first time on the hot.

0: 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It is Motley Crue with Home Sweet Home. September 23rd, Motley and Tessa, Toyota Amphitheater, Wheatland. Yeah, and another date, September 24th, Shoreline Amphitheater, same little menage. It is, of course, Motley Crue and Tessa. I'm going to go to that. Darn right I am. Are you guys going? Well, you can get your tickets. They're on sale. You better hurry, too. Oh, so we have a lot of stuff going on in our area. We've got a new pro hockey team. It's coming back, just Dr. Norina. And there's going to be a team contest coming soon. So we'll all be able to participate and to give our new hockey team a name. And did you go to Porch Fest? There's live music all over Modesto. Yeah, sounded like a really good time. I didn't get out there, but I heard a lot of people had a great, great time. Now, I want to remind you that Journey is coming to Stockton. They will be playing the Adventist Health Arena on Thursday, September 17th. Tickets are on sale right now. All the deets at 104thehot.com. Looking at the clock on the wall, it is almost time for Bob and Tom. Walk slow, but hurry back. I'll see you here. Bye.
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0: My wife never buys her own undergarments. She relies on me to buy them all with what I like.
1: Wow.
0: Wow.
2: That's interesting.
0: That is interesting. Because he doesn't have to wear them.
3: Oh, man. It would be the most uncomfortable stuff.
0: Exactly. Because the fancier the look, the more uncomfortable they can be. Yeah.
2: As you know, I got married a few weeks ago, and I've told you the story several times. Mm-hmm. Kelly had purchased a pair of white linen pants for me, and they were kind of thin, and I hadn't bothered trying them on, of course. And I was getting ready to, we were down in the Bahamas. It was very romantic. And I put the white linen pants on, and you could see my black underwear through them. So I ended up finding that I found a pair of her underwear, which I did put on. And I also found out that they were a little bit too narrow in the front. And eventually, after a couple hours, I took my pants off and turned her underwear around. So I was wearing it backwards.
0: Mm-hmm.
2: I was telling the story to someone over the weekend. And I pointed out that last week I went online and I purchased some, they call it a nudie underwear.
0: Okay.
2: Happens to be my flesh tone. I'm sure it probably comes in a variety of flesh tones. Being that we are a multicolored people in this world. But I got as close as I could get to my flesh tone.
0: Mm-hmm.
2: I was just telling this guy, so I ended up buying some. So the next time I wear those white linen pants, I'll be able to wear underwear. And he goes, now, did you buy women's underwear this time? I said, no, they do make it for men.
0: Of course they do.
2: So, so now I can now wear my linen pants without having the black show through. A la the movie Vacation.
0: I'm surprised more men don't wear, like, nude-colored underwear. Half my underwear is that color.
3: We don't care.
0: You don't?
3: I don't.
1: I do.
3: I don't.
0: You'd rather
3: you're worried about
0: whitey?
3: Your underwear about showing?
1: The color, yeah.
0: Okay.
1: Well, black, dark blue. Not tan, though. Not nude.
0: No? Huh.
3: That's weird.
2: Yeah, I don't know what the... back in the day, I think white underwear was kind of the standard.
0: Yeah, tidy whities.
2: I've been wearing black underwear as long as I can remember. And I also do all my own laundry. Yeah, the white stuff, you don't want to see that.
0: No.
3: Did anyone else, when we grew up on Fruit of the Loom, Tidy Whiteys, all the boys in the family, from dad down, wore the tidy.
0: Right.
3: And then when they would start to get holes in them, they would go into the
0: rag pile, the
3: rag bag.
0: Yep.
3: And next thing you know, dad's out front washing the car with some old, old underwear.
2: Absolutely. Oh. Cut off the elastic band.
3: Yeah. No, I don't even think we cut off the elastic band. I think we were just, it just went in the rag pile.
2: That's just nasty.
0: Well, you wash them. I mean, what do you mean it's nasty? You put them back on after you wash them, don't you?
3: Oh, sorry. You're making too much sense, Krista.
0: You don't wear one pair of underwear and throw them away, do you?
2: No.
0: Okay.
2: Now, did you watch any of the Preakness?
0: I did not.
2: Anyone aware of what happened?
0: No. What happened?
2: Well, among other the big news was that the winner of the Kentucky Derby
0: did not run. Right.
2: And there's talk of moving the Preakness eventually. I guess some people think that these particular horses can't run that races that close together.
0: Mm-hmm.
2: So they may move it. Who knows? But a number of horses in recent years have not chosen to run the Preakness, which means there's no Triple Crown at stake.
0: All I saw was the winning trainer. It was a father-son deal, right?
2: Did you see who the winning trainer was?
0: I did not.
2: Anyone get this hint?
0: No idea.
1: No.
2: No, no one gets this?
0: No.
1: Sounds a little Mission Impossible-y.
2: It is Mission Impossible-ish. Ace?
4: Yeah.
2: That's the theme to the show, The Man from U.N.C.L.E.
1: Oh.
2: And the winning horse.
0: Napoleon won? Is it?
2: Was Napoleon Solo.
0: Oh, Napoleon Solo. I knew it was Napoleon something.
2: And
0: yeah.
2: Napoleon Solo was the name of the Robert Vaughn character in the television show.
3: Oh, my.
2: The Man from U.N.C.L.E.
0: Okay.
2: Along with Ilya Kuryakin.
0: I know.
2: It's a classic show. It was television's sort of response to the James Bond thing.
0: In the 60s, right?
2: Yeah, an old show. And then did they make a movie version of them? Didn't they make?
1: Yeah, that's
3: good.
1: To,
3: it's good.
2: And who's in it? Do you remember?
3: Henry Cavill and, the guy who said he was going to eat his girlfriend.
0: Oh, yeah. That guy.
2: Wow.
0: The baking soda heir or whatever.
2: Oh, yeah.
0: Hammer, is it? Army Hammer?
3: Oh, yeah, Army Hammer, yeah.

0: Okay.
1: Mm-hmm.
0: I guess to be very realistic, this thing will barf on your carpet at 3 a.m. And they've even added a horrible scent just to make you feel like you're a real dog owner.
1: Oh,
0: we're going to return with more interesting things going on in the world of news with Christy Lee at the news desk here in the Bob and Tom program. We are in the O'Reilly Auto Parts studios. 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
5: 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It's Bob and Tom with Jay Morning's Classic Rock All Day. Good morning. I hope you're doing well. Welcome back to this very windy day here. Yeah. Kind of terrible, so be careful out here. We have sunny skies. It's 61 degrees right now. We're looking to get to about 86 degrees for a high. Just so you know, red flag warning in effect until 8 p.m. tonight. So, yeah, don't throw any smokies out the window. You know what I'm saying? So, the Hawk has your shot at another concert flyaway. We'll kick it back up a notch today as we get you qualified to fly away to Cleveland to see John Mellencamp with VIP lounge access. And you can check out the Rock and Roll Hall of Fame on us as well. 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
6: 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Heaviness North 99 in Modesto from before Standiford to just past Main and Ripon. Earlier accident at Milgio. That's been cleared. West 205 slow out of Tracy. Approaching Grantline onto 580. Heavy in the Altamont Pass. Stockton, I-5, 99, Highway 4 and the Crosstown Freeway looking good. And quiet for 99 and Highway 12 getting through Lodi. 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
9: 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We are the Bob and Tom Show, live from the O'Reilly Auto Parts Studios. Thank you for joining us. 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
10: Hello.
9: Pat Godwin's at the music counter.
11: Hello.
9: I was wondering, did you look? What just happened? You look like you were leaving.
11: No. Jess sat down close to my guitar. I had to move my guitar.
10: I wasn't careful. I know.
9: Jess Hooker, you got to be careful around Pat's instruments.
10: I know.
9: There's Jeff Oskey.
12: Hey, man.
9: Ace Cosby's there.
13: Hello.
9: I'm Josh, and there's Tom.
14: Thank you very much, Josh. 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Right now, we're going to go that direction and talk to Christy Lee at the Bob and Tom News Desk.
10: Firefighters helped rescue 25 million honeybees after they were stranded on a Utah roadway. The Unified Fire Authority reports crews from the Mill Creek Station responded to the scene where a semi-truck carrying hundreds of hives broke down while climbing Parley's Canyon. Firefighters used a hose to mist the trailer, keep the bees alive, while mechanics worked on the disabled truck in the unseasonably hot weather.
9: Okay, it didn't tip over.
10: No, they were.
9: Thank goodness.
10: Yeah.
14: It's interesting because firefighters typically don't run a sting operation. See, that's usually the police, you see.
9: That is interesting. Sting.
11: What are you looking at me for, Christy?
10: You have a song about bees,
11: Does this qualify as a truck being
9: sure.
11: overturned?
9: Sure. Why not?
10: Ah, come on.
14: I have a question. How do they count them?
10: How do they count the bees?
9: No kidding.
14: What did they? What was the? You gave me a number. What was it like?
10: What was the number?
9: 25 million?
10: Yeah, 25 million honeybees.
14: How do they know?
10: Well, I think they just guess, of course.
14: Yeah, because that'd be rough.
10: The average hive probably carries
14: 1, 2, 3, 4, 5, 6.
10: How do they find the queen out of all those bees?
9: Dude,
10: that's what I always wonder.
9: That always amazes
10: Isn't
9: me
10: it?
9: When they
10: we kill. Watch. We're yeah. on the same Instagram. That girl can find that queen bee no matter what.
9: Yeah,
10: it's amazing.
12: I don't know how they do it.
9: Hit it, Pat.
14: Usually, if you want to find a queen, you head down to Greenwich Village, and then you go to Christopher Street.
11: Holland honey bees.

0: out, then you do. You have to hit the QR code with your phone. It scans it, and then it proves it. I know what he's talking about. He's not nuts.
1: You got to get your password.
2: What's it log you out of?
1: God knows. I don't know.
0: Whatever app. It could be Netflix.
1: And it only comes on when you're
0: apps.
1: When you're trying to watch something that's of a timely nature. Wait a minute. The Derby starts in 2 minutes. Quick. QR code. Oh, Jesus. you know, there's some guy at the office of the cable company going, oh, here's what we're going to do. As soon as this event's about to start, pull the trigger on the QR code for everybody. Oh, those suckers.
3: Boy, that is. I like that. I like this. I like the way you're thinking. This conspiracy theory.
1: There's no rhyme or reason to it. I don't know what it is. Speaking of automobiles.
2: Yeah.
1: Christy Lee's got her hybrid.
2: Yeah, so I don't have to worry about that stuff.
1: They got hybrids at the Indy 500 right now.
2: Yeah, they do.
1: That's pretty cool. They kick in the hybrid.
3: Inbreds, too.
2: We're talking about hybrids here.
3: Oh, sorry.
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1: Thank you very much. I have a story I probably shouldn't tell.
2: Good.
1: Coming up, I'm going to run it by somebody what's the word I'm looking for? Better judgment.
2: Okay.
3: Oh, that would not be me.
4: Oh, so, yeah. Don't ask me. I want to hear it.
1: When we come back, we'll see. Because it's absolutely true. And it happened yesterday. We are in the O'Reilly Auto Parts studios. 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
7: 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It's Bob and Tom with Jay Morton's Classic Rock All Day. Good morning. It's 7:39, May 18th. It is windy out here, my friend. 21 miles per hour in some parts of the valley. And I got to tell you, my allergies are driving me absolutely out of my mind. I'm sure you guys are dealing with the same thing. 64 degrees outside is what's going on. And we're looking at a high of about 86 degrees. The wind should be done and over with by the end of today. So, yeah. Oh, cross your fingers. Can't take any more of these blustery days, you know? Oh, you know, Journey's going to be in Stockton. Did you hear? They're going to be playing Adventist Health Arena on Thursday, September 17th. Tickets on sale right now. 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
8: 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Stockton, South 99 to Cherokee. Looks like they're in the clearing stage of a minor injury accident involving a jackknife big rig. One point was blocking all lanes, but it appears to be clearing. In the meantime, traffic is backed up pretty heavily just beyond Hammer. The rest of 99, I-5, Highway 4, and the Crosstown Freeway at the limit. Also looking good for 99 and Highway 12 in Lodi. 120 at the limit in Manteca, and North 99 heavy out of Modesto, approaching West Briggsmore up to Main in Ripon. 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
17: 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It's the Bob and Tom Show. Here's Tom.
1: Thank you very much, Ace. We are just a few minutes away from Pit Stop Payday. Your shot at winning $1,000 an hour.
3: Oh. Are we, is this, hey, this is the Bob and Tom Show. We are live from the O'Reilly Auto Parts Studios. There's Christy Lee.
18: Hi.
3: There's Pat Godwin.
19: Hello.
3: Jess Hooker's there. Jeff Oskey across the way. There's Ace Cosby. I am Josh, and someone's going to get a reaming. There's Tom Griswold.
19: What the hell was that?
1: Okay, thank you very much. Where are we? Oh, I know. It's our history lesson time. Give me a second here.
3: All right.
1: What do you got? What day is today?
2: Today is May 18th. All day.
1: Okay, let's see. Nothing for May 18th, 2026.
2: What? Nothing. Huh?
1: Well, that's because it's today. let's start with some birthdays. We're going to do Josh Arnold's birthday, which was a couple days ago.
3: Oh, thanks. May 16th. Yes.
1: All right.
3: I mean, you didn't have to do it.
1: No.
0: When's May Day?
1: May 1st.
3: May 1st.
0: Is that Maypole Day? Is that the same?
1: It's Commie Day.
3: What?
1: See, it wasn't a big turnout in Cuba this year. No food. Let's see. A happy birthday. Pope John Paul Deuce, they called him.
3: Deuce! They would all yell as he'd walk into an arena.
2: Yeah.
1: The only pope, except John Paul I, a 50% Beatles.
3: Mm-hmm.
1: Thank you.
3: Thank you, he said.
1: John Paul. You got George and your Ringo on the way. Chuck Berry, happy birthday, born in 1926.
3: They also called him Deuce.
1: he's my number two favorite guitarist. Chuck, you know why we're making these jokes? There's a famous,
0: I know the last one.
1: There's a famous video of Chuck Berry. Yeah. Apparently he was, what is it, coprophiliac?
2: Apparently.
3: Like, I don't know if he ate it.
0: He's not the table guy?
2: No, that was Danny Thomas.
0: Danny Thomas.
4: It's in a similar vein, though.
0: It's embarrassing how much I know. Vein.
1: Yeah, yeah. Chuck Berry inspired a lot of great artists like Elvis and R. Kelly.
0: Oh.
1: let's see. Happy birthday, the great Peter Boyle, most famous as... Well, maybe
3: probably Ray's dad.
0: Ray's dad, yeah.
1: Yeah, but and the great young Frank and young Frankenstein, he is the monster. Did you know?
3: I think is his most famous.
1: Oh, yeah, that was a good movie.
3: It is a good movie, but only you and I know.
1: Donald Sutherland, I think, was in that. Apparently, the famous putting on the Ritz scene.
0: Yes, yeah.
1: With Frankenstein, he's in the tux, and apparently Mel Brooks wanted to cut that.
0: Oh,
1: he didn't like it, and Gene Wilder, the legend is, insisted that it stay in.
0: Hmm.
3: That was the right move.
0: Yeah.
1: Oh, it's great. It's great.
4: so great, yeah.
1: Let's see, 1939, the birthday of Lee Harvey Oswald.
0: Oh.
1: Ironically nicknamed Patsy. He did it. Happy birthday, Mike Ditka. Coach DeBears during the brain damage era.
2: Oh, God.
3: Tell that tomorrow. I want to see a reaction from...
1: The great Reggie Jackson, born in 1946. You know what they called him, Christy Lee?
2: Mr.
1: Tibbs? No. Mr. October.
2: Oh, why? We talked about that
3: last week. He was so great during the playoffs.
2: Why did they call Randy Johnson the big unit?
1: Oh, it's a showering thing.
3: Remember they...
2: No, seriously, that's what his nickname was. Oh, is that why?
3: There was some people who equated Reggie Jack. They also thought he may have been the Son of Sam because Son of Sam used a 45 and Reggie Jack, or a 44. And Reggie Jackson's number, it was the same number. Yeah, so they were like, there was this small group of people who thought...
0: I love stuff like that.
3: Yeah.
2: I used to play craps. I would go, Reggie Jackson, give me a 44. We used to say that number all the time. That's how I knew that.
1: He's a big car guy. And I read somewhere that he has a very, very high IQ. That he's extremely bright.
3: He also tried to assassinate Queen Elizabeth.
0: Mm-hmm.
2: Wow.
3: That may have been the Naked Gun.
1: Jean-Claude Van Damme, born in 1960. He's the guy that does the splits between the train or something.
3: Amazing.
4: Yep.
0: Yeah.
3: ACVD, baby.
1: And that's real, right?
3: Yes.
0: Yeah, he did his own stuff.
3: Like, he does the splits so wide that it's almost a V.
0: Yeah.
1: Wow. The great Lindsay Vonn, born on this date in 1984, skier.
0: Oh, you like her?
1: Oh, she's great.
2: Jess. You think?
1: She's great. Come on.
3: If Tom could weird science a woman, it would be his wife. But if his friend was there.
0: Right.
1: Here's one for you, Christy. Zac Efron.
2: Oh, yeah.
1: Born in 1987.
2: He's done so much plastic surgery, though. He's not the same.
3: Oh, is that right?
0: We just watched, my daughter just got into High School Musical for the first time.
2: Yeah.
0: Somebody introduced it to her. Thank you for that. And now we can't stop watching it, but I had no idea how different he looked now.
2: And he apparently had an accident, and he broke his jaw.
3: Yeah, he is mostly. But in fact, he's changed his name to Zach Teflon.
0: It's that maxing. It's almost like that maxing thing that they say guys are doing.
2: Yeah, it does not look good.
3: He is a good actor.
1: Played Ted Bundy.
2: Yeah, he
1: little
2: was great
1: too
2: in
1: handsome.
2: That.
0: Yeah.
1: Ugh.
3: Yeah, Ted was apparently. Handsome, but not
1: Zac Efron.
3: Yeah. But when you know,
1: don't you have a full size Zac Efron?
2: Yeah,
1: in your
2: and
1: office?
2: It's on our. It shows up every now and then on our Aurora frame. Yeah. I'm kissing it.
1: Okay, let's see. On this date in 1860, a Republican Party nominated Abraham Lincoln for president
2: in 1860.
1: 1860. Sorry, 1860. Sorry, if I said.
3: No, you.
2: Okay, I heard it wrong.
1: Do you know that originally, when they were going to put him on the penny, they wanted him in the hat.
3: Yes.
4: Wouldn't fit on the penny.
1: Well, it wouldn't fit, yeah.
3: Very good.
0: Wouldn't it be something
1: if his head was so small?
3: If there was some kind of...
1: Mostly hat.
3: Yeah. You know when you put pennies on railroad tracks and they turn into ovals?
2: Sure.
3: If it made it the hat.
2: Yeah.
1: Now, you're related to this one, right? Bram Stoker, Dracula, published in 1897. Aren't you related to
4: Frankenstein.
1: Oh, you're related
4: Mary
1: to Frankenstein.
4: Godwin, yeah.
1: Okay. Sorry, I knew that there was one of the monsters. You were like, ooh, this is sad. Do you want the happy one or the sad one?
3: Both.
1: 1980, Mount St. Helens erupted.
2: Yeah.
3: Is that the happy one or the sad one?
4: I can't tell.
1: Well,
2: it depends if you're the old guy with the dog on top of the mountain.
1: No, that guy. Aww, that guy.
2: What the hell was that all about?
1: His name was Harry Truman, not the president.
2: Yeah.
1: And he was being interviewed, and they said, "Hey, the volcano's coming," and I'm not leaving.
2: Yep.
1: And I wouldn't feel too bad, but he had a dog with him, and the dog was there too.
0: Right.
2: So, dog didn't have a choice, did he?
1: Yeah.
18: You don't know. That dog may have ran. That dog may be totally alive.
1: I don't think you can outrun a volcano. On a happier note, the first Mad magazine published in 1952. Mm-hmm. Now, Christy Lee.
2: Yes, sir.
1: You remember the slogan? There was this kind of odd-looking young fellow, and he would say, "What? Me worry?" What was his name?
2: I have no idea.
1: Jesse?
0: I don't know.
3: I know. Yeah,
4: I know.
0: Who is it?
1: You know, Pat?
4: Of course, yeah.
1: Who was it?
2: Edward?
4: Alfred E. Newman?
1: Alfred E. Newman.
2: Yeah.
1: The weird mascot.
4: There's a lot I know.
2: Was that the redheaded thing?
3: Yeah. Freckly. And,
0: yeah. Oh, I didn't know that was his name.
3: Kind of a gap in his teeth.
2: Alfred E. Newman?
3: Yes.
1: Oh. And then...
2: is that where Newman gets his name?
1: The holiest of days, because on this day in 1961, the film of West Side Story was released.
2: What 1961.
3: You know what I recorded off of TCM yesterday that I will watch and report back?
2: Bye Bye Birdie.
4: Bye Bye Birdie.
3: South Pacific.
2: Oh
1: just great.
3: So I remember seeing it when I was a child.
2: I'm going to watch that man right
3: yes.
2: out of my head.
3: I saw it when I was a kid because my grandparents made us watch it. I remember. I distinctly remember them ejecting tape one and putting tape two in from the VHS. And looking at my brothers going, "Why is it raining?"
1: The great opera singer. Some enchanted evening.
3: All right, we'll let you know my thoughts.
0: Okay.
1: Oh, it's great. Great, great music.
3: No, I will let you know my thoughts.
1: I'll dumb down. I can make an obscure connection here.
0: Okay.
3: We know you can.
1: Do you know who plays Riff in West Side Story?
0: No. I don't.
1: The great Russ Tamblyn.
0: Of course.
1: Whose brother was in the band that had the great song Dirty Water. Russ Tamblyn is the father-in-law of David Cross.
0: Amber Tamblyn's dad.
1: Amber Tamblyn's husband, David
0: husband.
1: Cross.
0: Sorry.
1: And and David Cross's former partner in the show.
3: Mr. Show?
1: Mr. Show. Has a new movie coming out, and Bob Odenkirk.
0: Oh, yeah.
1: And we're going to be talking to Bob coming up next week.
0: Yes.
2: Russ Tamblyn's still alive. He's 91.
1: I just read his book last year.
18: He was in Twin Peaks. And
1: Yeah,
2: I remember that.
1: Along with, was it Richard Beamer, the guy that played Tony? Remember.
18: Was his book called Ramblin' Tamblin'?
19: It better have been. No, it was called Lord, I Was Born
1: Lord,
19: a Tamblin'
1: Lord, I'm
19: Man.
1: Born a Tamblin' Man. that's pretty much it. Oh, lastly, Facebook raised $16 billion in 2012, the largest tech IPO in U.S. history. Like an idiot, I put all my money into Friendster.
18: Yeah, that's tough, dude. But you know what? You're working. You're getting it back. You're building. I know that you. I recently bought stock in
1: Circuit City. That MySpace stock tanked. These are the O'Reilly Auto Parts Studios. 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
7: 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It's Bob and Tom with Jay Morning's Classic Rock All Day. 7:57. It is the 18th of May, and it is really windy in some parts of the valley, so be careful out there. Red flag advisory in effect until 8 p.m. tonight. Yeah, so be very careful throwing anything at your car. You know what I'm talking about? You know what I'm talking about. 86 for a high. Currently, we have 65 degrees outside the Hawk Studios. Now, you know, we have the spring golf card, which is on sale now. And by the way, Father's Day is coming up in June. 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
8: Good morning. Traffic sponsored by Lowe's in Stockton, South 99 at Cherokee. Still have reports of a minor injury accident involving a jackknife big rig blocking at least part of the roadway. Traffic is backed up heavily just beyond Murata Lane. Eastbound 4, some heaviness from Roberts out to just before I-5. I-5 on the Crosstown Freeway at the limit. And some heaviness east 120 in Manteca from Main out to 99. 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
3: Hey, it's the Bob and Tom Show. We are live from the O'Reilly Auto Parts Studios. Christy Lee is there at the news desk. Hi, I'm sorry, I stepped on you. There's Pat Godwin.
27: Hello.
3: What?
2: I talk too much.
3: No, you don't talk too much. There's Jess Hooker.
0: Hi.
3: She talks to me.
0: I know. Were you here the last break?
3: There's Jeff Oskey.
28: Hey, what's up?
3: There's Ace Cosby.
29: Hello.
3: I am Josh Arnold, and there's Tom.
30: Thank you very much.
2: Did you find out about your story? I've been on pins and needles.
3: Oh, yes, yeah. Whether or not it's been approved by...
0: Did you get approval?
1: No.
3: Then tell it.
0: Yep.
27: Yeah.
0: Go.
3: Never ask approval. Always ask for forgiveness. Is it sexy?
1: No. It's just awkward.
3: Is it poop?
1: No.
3: Okay. All right.
1: No, it involves the mind of a five-year-old.
2: You don't have a five-year-old.
1: I know, but
0: So this five-year-old doesn't belong to you.
1: No.
0: Right. Okay.
1: No, it was just a very awkward moment.
2: And said something.
0: Kids don't lie. That's the kids in yoga pants. They don't lie.
3: Yeah. I hear his hips.
1: The more I think about it.
2: Did she call you grandpa? What's going on?
1: No, it was a he.
2: Oh, okay.
1: Five-year-old boy, much more dangerous than
0: a
1: five-year-old girl.
0: I just saw a thing the other day that said, man, I love a bad kid. I love, like, you're at a wedding or you're at an event and just a bad little kid. They're just the most entertaining, fun hang. Like, find the worst kid at the party and just hang out with them.
1: Well, he's a great little kid. I can tell you kind of what happened. It was a graduation party.
0: Sure.
1: Tis the season.
0: Mm-hmm.
3: Man, they're fun.
1: And this one had a lot of the graduates and fellow students, as well as the parents.
0: Okay. Mm-hmm.
1: And
2: they usually do.
1: You know how people kind of hang.
0: How parties work.
1: You know how people kind of hang in groups.
2: Right.
1: You know, they find their people.
0: Sure, right. Sure. You got your cliques.
3: An alien. Just
0: discovered and parties.
1: This little
3: how's
1: boy,
3: the party work again?
1: This little boy walked up to there were a number of high quality football players.
0: Okay.
27: I know where this is going.
1: At the event.
0: Yeah.
1: We walked up to a group of fellows and said,
4: So, are you guys all rappers?
18: He was used to seeing...
10: Only three of them were.
18: Yeah. Man, he was used to seeing black rappers.
2: Yeah.
18: Saw a bunch of black guys and said, hey, are you all rappers?
13: Very innocently.
0: Right.
2: Are they high school football players?
13: Yeah.
18: Oh. I bet they howled.
2: They had to.
0: Yeah. They probably did.
2: They probably said, yeah, we rap, and they probably jumped into it.
1: Anyway, what's happening over there at the news desk?
2: Police and
18: I'm just glad to hear that they were invited to that party you were at.
10: Well, I had this happen yesterday, Tom. My oldest daughter was going to the to get a monster at the gas station. I go, hey, bring me back some candy. I got a sweet tooth. And she came in and handed me a bag of Werther's Originals.
18: Goes, hilarious.
10: Here you go, old guy.
0: Well done.
1: Now,
10: did you? No, she didn't get other candy. That was the candy I was given.
0: I love it.
2: What were you hoping for?
10: Werther's Originals.
1: The thing is, they're great.
10: They were delicious.
2: They are great.
1: They need to, as someone said a couple of weeks ago, they got to rebrand.
2: Yeah.
1: They need to get the hottest young actor and actress and get them all over that. It's delicious.
10: Yeah. So
1: we had four or five bags of it in the green room.
0: I tried to find all the different ones I could at the store the other day, but I didn't find, there's a cafe coffee flavor, apparently.
18: Sounds great.
0: I've got to find that one.
10: These were chewy.
0: Yes.
10: Which?
0: We had the chewy ones.
1: They're great.
0: Goodness. A soft caramel, yeah.
1: They are great. I'm surprised you eat sweets. Aren't you having a lot of trouble with your teeth?
10: That's right. That's why.
18: There's a chicken and the egg thing going on.
1: Ah, yeah. Okay.
2: Oh, still drinking Mountain Dew, too, remember?
18: Werther's next what? Super Bowl. Here's your commercial. It's behind the scenes of a movie shoot. Jacob Elordi is looking at the craft services table, and he doesn't want the Twizzlers, and he doesn't want the...
0: Sure.
18: M&M's. Where are the Werther's? Where are the Werther's? They bring them, and he enjoys them. Sydney Sweeney walks over, enjoys one with him.
1: Have you seen my top? And then... It's a great...
18: And then Jacob Elordi goes, have you seen my bottoms? And America is thrilled.
1: I see a man of...
18: I think he's considered the hot guy now,
0: oh,
18: right?
0: Oh, he's gorgeous.
18: You're a fan? Hetero?
0: Oh, big fan.
2: Yes.
0: Yeah.
1: Hetero? Okay.
18: Have you seen the...
0: No.
18: It's steamy, baby.
0: Is it? I bet it is. Wuthering I can't Heights? Wait to see it. Yeah.
18: What is it?
0: Right. Wuthering Heights.
2: Yeah. Wuthering Heights. He's in that.
18: He's your Heathcliff there, Tom.
0: With, what's her name?
18: Margot
2: Robbie.
0: Yeah.
18: Oh.
0: And they say that they're like soul. They feel like they're soulmates.
18: Yeah, they kind of fell in love on set.
10: That can't be right because she's my soulmate.
18: Yeah, Jess, please take it back. Take it back.
1: Okay, well. We'll move from the chicken and the Cadbury egg to Christy Lee at the news desk.
2: Police in Alberta, Canada, who were investigating a barbecue goods theft, caught a fox in the act. Alberta Royal Canadian Mounted Police responded to a report of a theft involving barbecue goods. Police described the suspect as having red hair, being short in stature, and wearing a thick coat.
18: Is the fox on the run?
2: Officers located the culprit attempting to conceal the evidence nearby. Authorities shared a photo of the thieving fox with its mouth filled with hot dogs. Yes, ladies and gentlemen, our hot dog stories continue.
18: Can you blame them?
2: 6 days in a row. The suspect was released without conditions and a full belly.
18: Oh, I see. They were being silly.
1: Yeah. But isn't that your dream future wife?
2: What?
1: A fox with a huge hot dog in her mouth.
18: Doesn't hurt. Well, lady in the tramp, that dog.
1: Would you go see a band called Mouthful of Hot Dogs?
0: Yes.
10: All day.
1: I think I think they'd be pretty good.
0: Only if they sang all their songs with a mouthful of hot dogs.
18: Mm. You'd have to insist on it.
0: Yeah.
2: Yeah.
1: Okay.
10: Oh, we could do that. We could do Name That Tune. And we could bring in some hot dogs here.
0: If I'm putting a bunch of hot dogs in my mouth, I'll be charging.
1: Do you want to do hot dog karaoke?
18: How much?
1: Hot dog karaoke.
18: I like hot dog karaoke.
0: I do, too. That's good.
18: I like it.
1: What would the be? You have to eat what? You have to have half a hot dog in your mouth without swallowing and sing a lyric and see if we can identify it.
2: Oh, my goodness.
10: Someone would die.
2: Somebody will choke.
10: Yeah, choke.
1: Heimlich karaoke. It's a first. We can squeeze in one more story, Christy. What's happening?
2: An adolescent owl is on the mend after getting stuck in a concrete mixer earlier last year.
18: So dizzy.
2: Yeah. The great horned owl was discovered by workers pouring concrete at a construction site in Utah last October. Huh?
1: Who?
3: Don't even fall for him.
2: Best Friends Animal Sanctuary in Kanab worked to clean and rehabilitate the bird.
3: Shaking their heads at
1: whom?
2: Which also required a feather graft from a donor to help him fly silently and hunt efficiently.
1: A lot of it. Now, is it really a donor?
3: Yes.
2: Like, yes.
3: Oh, that drag queen gave up his boa.
2: Here you go, honey. The owl was successfully sound tested before being released back into the wild. Hmm. So way to go. They did their job. I don't know. They must have an owl that can't fly. That's part of the, that they took a.
1: Because, I mean, if the owl landed in concrete and it was stuck there.
2: Yeah.
1: It would very briefly be an organic gargoyle.
3: Yes.
1: Briefly.
3: Yes. Did you see the whale that they saved and released in the wild?
2: Yes. Wasn't that sweet?
3: Yeah, it's dead.
0: It died?
3: They found it dead.
0: Why did it die?
2: It did?
3: I don't know. Sometimes, you know, no good deed, huh?
2: What? Are you serious?
3: I swear. They found it dead.
0: Man. How long was it out? I mean, how long had it been in the wild?
3: 2 weeks.
0: No way.
3: I guess they forgot to warn it about sharks or something. Yeah.
1: Teach it how to feed
3: itself. Hey, look.
1: You could have just held that one back.
2: Yeah.
1: Much the same way I could have held back my story about the little kid going,
4: all right. So, you guys all rappers?
3: You know, I'm surprised you didn't ask them that.
0: Yeah, that's true. Oh,
1: I wouldn't get near them. I'm sorry. Where were we?
2: Oh, it was off of the coast of Denmark. Aww. That's so sad.
3: Yeah, isn't that a bummer?
2: Yeah.
1: We'll come back with some rotten off the coast of Denmark. We got some happy news.
2: We got some happy news coming up, maybe.
1: Oh, we got the ugly cow story.
2: Yeah.
1: This is really funny.
3: Is it really an ugly cow?
1: Yes. It's a very odd story about...
3: Moo.
1: Yeah, it is very odd. Right now, let's see now. What am I going to tell you? Oh, I know. Let's just say Pat was mentioning going to the mailbox and he grabbed those bills. Do you open them up right there standing by the mailbox? You prefer to go in where you've got...
7: There is an outdoor garbage can there, so I can stand there. Ignore.
1: Or maybe you're a little bit behind. You're paying 20%+ interest on some of those old bills. Maybe it's time to take advantage of the fact that, hey, you own that house. 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
14: 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It's Bob and Tom with Jay Morning's Classic Rock All Day. Good morning, how you doing? Welcome in. It is 8:14, it's Tamara. How's it going? Did you have a good weekend? Ooh, did you get blown away? It blew all weekend. Last night was crazy. Yeah, I had to go find stuff this morning. Still going to be breezy. And I say that lightly because it's like, we're looking at like 21 miles per hour in some parts of the valley. It should be all said and done by today and into tonight. You know what I'm saying? Yeah, this should be done and over with. 66 degrees is what we have right now. We're looking to get to about 86 for a high. Now, it's time to kick back off our flyaway and getting you your word in the 8 o'clock hour, the 11 o'clock hour, the 2 o'clock hour, and the 6 o'clock hour. And by the way, we want to send you to Cleveland. This time, you're going to check out John Mellencamp with VIP lounge access, and we're going to get you tickets for the Rock and Roll Hall of Fame. And how about $300 to spend in the gift shop? Well, that's what's going to happen. So, let's get this all kicked off. For the 8 o'clock hour, the word is Mellencamp. M-E-L-L-E-N-C-A-M-P. Mellencamp. 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Let's get to traffic.
8: 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Somewhat better news in Stockton, South 99 at Cherokee. Earlier minor injury accident involving a jackknife big rig cleared, but it is backed up just beyond 8 Mile Road. Southbound 5, minor backup at Pershing. Northbound, some heaviness from after French Camp Road towards Charter Way. Westbound on the Crosstown Freeway, minor backup at Wilson. And eastbound Highway 4, a little sluggish between Roberts Road and Fresno Avenue. Memorial Day savings are on at Lowe's. 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
2: Hi.
3: Pat O'Godwin's the... Pat O'Godwin.
1: I like it.
3: Pat Godwin's there.
7: I am indeed.
3: Yes, there's Jess.
7: I am indeed.
2: You're a little leprechaun, aren't you?
3: There's Jess Hooker.
0: Hello.
3: Jeff Olaske is over there.
6: That's right.
3: There's Ace Cosby.
9: Hey.
3: I'm Josh Arnold. There's Tom.
1: This just in.
3: What?
1: Christy had the story about that owl that they fixed up after months and months of rehab.
0: Mm-hmm.
1: They released it, eaten by a fox.
3: Oh boy.
1: Oh, I'm just kidding. After Josh told us about the dead whale, I thought...
2: Well, if you read into that dead whale story...
0: What happened?
2: Well, it had already been stranded in the Baltic... It got into the Baltic Sea.
3: It's almost like the whale was done.
2: The whale was dying. And they forced it back into where it's supposed to go. It kept beaching itself.
0: They didn't want that blood on their hands, and so they let the whale go.
2: They took the whale, put it on a barge, took it all the way back up to Denmark, released it... And then
3: it's one of those cases where I think their hearts were in the right place, of course, but nature was naturing.
2: Right. It was a humpback whale.
0: That's what whales do. They beach themselves when they want to die.
3: Some will.
2: Oh.
3: Some will die. They call it a whale fall where they die and then they go down and they create, like, their bodies go to the bottom of the ocean. They create this whole ecosystem. It's crazy.
2: Wow. Mm. So they will not be touching it. That's what they said. They're going to let it.
3: Yeah, they
2: got
3: to
2: go near it. Aww. It's probably got disease. Yeah. That's why it was sick.
1: Well, they tried to recover the Evinrude outboard they put on its tail to help him swim.
3: Right. They figured.
1: Yeah.
2: Yeah. I mean, bless their hearts. I know. But they started way back in March. I mean, this
1: whale's been sick. Why haven't the Evinrude people purchased the Pearl Jam song Even Flow?
3: For what?
1: Evinrude makes your boat go. Work on that, Pat.
7: I'm good.
0: I'm good.
1: We're ready for a song, Pat. You got one that ties into one of these stories?
7: No.
1: Okay.
2: I can't. A man from Florida returned a cash-filled fanny pack to its rightful owner. WBBF reports Mr. Louis Salazar was using the restroom at a Wawa in Riviera Beach when he spotted the fanny pack handing on the safety railing.
3: Would fanny packs be less embarrassing if they were called something else?
2: Yeah. Probably.
1: It was a lot of money.
2: When he looked inside to see if he could find the owner's ID, instead found $30,000 in cash.
3: Mm.
2: Meanwhile, the person who accidentally left it behind reported it missing to the Riviera Beach police, who contacted Mr. Salazar and had him come to the station to return the money.
1: Does anyone wonder...
2: The grateful owner told the station...
1: Who carries around $30,000?
2: He was astonished that all the money was still there, but Mr. Salazar replied, "It's not my money to take. I was not raised that way."
3: No, but you hand that guy $3,000.
0: Yeah, off the top.
3: Yeah.
2: Exactly.
0: Hmm.
2: What do you mean he had $30,000 in cash?
1: Did the police then...
2: Think he was a drug dealer? What are you talking about?
3: Maybe buying something.
6: Yeah, he may have been going to buy a car, and then he gets there. He's like, "Oh my gosh, no!"
0: Yeah.
1: If I had $30,000, it wouldn't be in a fanny pack; it would be in my fanny.
3: Yeah.
1: If I had $30,000 in cash, wouldn't you be?
3: I'm also not stopping to go to the bathroom or anything.
1: Wouldn't you be very cognizant of the fact that you have $30,000?
0: Yeah, that's wild.
3: I
0: wonder if that was a drop.
3: Maybe.
0: That may have been a drop that somebody walked in on that wasn't their money.
3: Oh, I just left it here. Yeah. I forgot it.
0: Yeah.
6: Oh.
3: I mean, Salazar is a drug dealer name.
1: No, he's the honest guy that returned it.
2: He's the honest guy that returned the money.
3: They're all drug dealers.
2: if you were doing a drug deal, you wouldn't call the police and tell them you lost your money.
1: How much space does $30,000 take up? I guess if they're $100 bill, okay.
3: It's less than you think.
1: Yeah.
0: You think so?
2: Yeah.
1: It'd be a
2: 30 little packs.
3: I remember I saw $1 million once. A casino had it in a case.
0: Oh, yeah.
3: And it was so small.
0: Yeah. What did we learn from Karen in Goodfellas when this much? Yeah.
9: amount of money?
0: Yeah.
1: Oh, yeah.
0: Yeah.
1: But your fanny pack does seem to be the wrong
2: term.
1: What, butt bag?
2: No.
3: I don't, they got to come up with something.
0: They're great, fanny though. Pack? I love them. They're so good. They're so helpful.
1: But for a lady, for guys don't.
3: It's because of the fanny part.
0: Yeah.
1: Do you wear it with the goods up front or in the back?
0: I wear it right around my waist where I can access everything. Yeah.
3: I never really see it around the back. I see it on the sides of the front.
2: Typically yeah. The back. Now it's a crossbody.
3: The back, you're just asking to be ripped off. Yeah.
2: But yeah. Why would you put it on your back?
1: That's where your fanny is.
2: Yeah, but that's not where you wear it.
0: No.
1: It's a terrible name.
0: But the fanny, well, if you call anywhere else but back, here.
3: True. Right.
0: The fanny in England is the front, right?
1: Well, last time I checked, we were in the United States. We got rubber.
0: Well, maybe that's where they were invented.
2: Okay. Wait, what do you want to call it? A pussy back?
3: Oh. What?
6: A what?
1: Did she say what did
3: you mean? She sure did.
2: Did that make you want to wear it?
3: My wiener twitched. Everything
6: makes me want to smell it.
3: That was an orchestra of emotions.
1: I mean, if you're at least in the movies, if you're carrying around that much cash, you'd have it in a locked briefcase.
0: Well,
1: handcuffed to your.
0: When we would be on the tour and we would sell merch, I had it was like a fanny pack, but it was like flesh tone, and you made it as tight as you can under your clothes.
3: I had one of those.
0: So when we would travel with all that cash, I would put it under my clothes before I got on the plane.
3: Yeah.
0: And the cash was right that no one would ever know.
3: I flew from South Korea to America with one of those.
0: Yeah.
3: Because I had earned more than I would have had to pay taxes.
2: Didn't you get stopped in security?
3: Korean taxes, by the way.
0: No. Which... I mean, it was just paper. It was. I mean, if I did, I just told them what it was.
2: Okay.
0: Yeah.
2: That seems like a security risk. I mean, it seems like that would show up on one of those.
1: Okay.
2: Radar.
3: It may now, yeah.
0: Yeah.
1: Footnote. Okay, here's a different version of the story. I was trying to do a little homework over here. This version of the story says there were $30,023 in it.
3: Huh.
1: So there's a couple of loose bills.
0: Well, maybe that's what he had on him before he went to the bank.
3: Right, right. Or he closed out an account.
0: That's true. Yeah. Yeah, that's what was left.
2: Or maybe with tax, that's what the car cost.
1: Okay. Who knows? But the guy, at least, he turned the money back to the cops, did the right thing.
0: Mm-hmm.
1: But also, if you've ever seen the movie A Simple Plan,
2: yeah, you don't.
1: If you ever find a lot of money,
2: don't take
1: immediately
2: it.
1: Call the police yeah. and yeah. don't get near it.
3: Or don't even, just walk away.
0: Walk away, yeah. Yeah.
3: There's a duffel bag in the woods. Walk away.
2: An Omaha bar called The Barber Shop will have to change its name because it's not a barber shop. The New York Times reports the bar known as Barber Shop Blackstone occupies the same space where the owner's father cut hair for decades. And, of course, the name is a nod to that. Legacy.
9: Yeah, I like it.
2: Well, the state said they could not use the name because they were not licensed barbers.
3: Lighten up.
2: The Nebraska Board of Barber Examiners told the owners that the barbershop moniker was trademarked, along with the signature Barber Pole, under threat of civil and criminal consequences. The owners have temporarily renamed the business the Censored Shop Blackstone.
3: Yeah,
2: own it. Their ongoing federal lawsuit against the state.
1: Oh, well, wait till they find out that BW3s doesn't have any living buffaloes in there.
3: Yes.
9: Yeah.
1: I used to, there was a really nice bar called The Library.
0: Mm-hmm.
3: I love stuff like that.
0: Yeah, I do too.
1: Yeah.
2: There's still a nice place, a restaurant called The Library that I'm
9: familiar
2: with. Yeah.
9: I pick up my son right by there.
0: Does this mean they don't sell babies at Bye Bye Baby? That's not where
1: you raise a good point.
3: I have bought a baby there.
0: Yeah.
1: Yeah. And that place called the sport. That place called the Sports Bra.
0: Yeah,
1: remember that?
3: There was a place called the Sports Bra.
0: No, it's new. No,
1: it's a franchise.
3: Oh, yeah. What is it?
0: We're getting one here in town. It shows all women's sports. It's a women's sports.
3: Oh,
0: bar.
3: That's right. Okay, yeah, we did talk about that. That's cool.
0: Yeah, it is very cool.
3: Yeah,
0: I can't wait to go. I'll report back.
6: There's that strip club and the old barbershop called Clips and Tips.
0: It's not tips, bub.
6: Oh, yeah.
1: That's not clips either. It's bottomless.
2: A neighborhood in Atlanta, Georgia is being invaded by empty Waymo taxis.
1: Did anybody see this video?
0: Yes, I did.
1: This is hilarious.
2: Residents of the Battleview Drive cul-de-sac told local news outlets that they have recorded dozens of Waymo vehicles driving through their neighborhood early in the morning. Locals say the situation is worsening, but Waymo refuses to respond to them. In a statement made to WSB TV, Waymo said, we take community feedback seriously and have already addressed the routing behavior.
3: Weird.
2: One resident said as many as 50 vehicles drove into the neighborhood in 1 hour. At one point, a resident placed a traffic sign in the middle of the road to try to stop the vehicles from coming in, and as many as 8 vehicles became stuck while trying to turn around in the cul-de-sac.
3: Oh, ah.
1: There was a video of it I saw yesterday.
0: They almost hit the cul-de-sac cat. People were very mad.
1: Oh, yeah, I say after 10 laps, it's open season. Take all the parts you want. Now, you've ridden in a Waymo.
3: Yeah. Right? Yeah, I drove rode all over San Francisco in one.
0: Didn't they lock you in? Wouldn't let you roll down the window?
3: No, I rolled down the window in case I got locked
2: in. Yeah, that's what I
3: can
2: do.
3: Exit out but the
1: didn't
3: window.
1: Didn't you say people were heaving stuff at you?
3: And- well, my friends were like, at the stoplights, roll your windows up because people will spit on you.
0: Oh, my God.
3: Lovely. Yeah. They don't like technology in San Francisco.
4: Near Silicon Valley. No.
2: Yeah, that makes some sense, right? Yeah,
1: I can see why.
3: Well, let's put it this way. No.

0: I said shh.
1: Oh, sorry.
0: It's a lot for a 5-year-old boy to take in, but we know that you're brave and you're tough. So we ask that you give to him all of your love and your bedroom and all of your stuff.

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1: Suck it up.
2: It's not a big deal.
3: Snap out.
2: Just get over it.
4: We've all heard it. 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
16: There's something I'd like to talk to you about today, something that's been circulating on the internet that's become a real problem. Deep fake videos of me endorsing products that I've never even heard of and I have no relationship with whatsoever. Let me tell you clearly, these videos are scams. They are designed to take your money. Now, a couple things you should keep in mind. If something sounds too good to be true, it probably is. When you look at these videos, if they don't seem natural, if there's something off about them, the audio or the video, it's probably AI generated. And if you come across something that does pique your interest, see if you can find evidence of it from other sources. I promise you this, if I discover something incredible that you need to know about, I'm going to talk about it somewhere that you can easily find, not on some shady social media site. I'm Dr. Sanjay Gupta, helping you live a better life.
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And another cool little vacay for you, 104.1 The Hawk, and a flyaway to Cleveland to go see John Mellencamp, VIP, and a trip to the Rock and Roll Hall of Fame. 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

0: Classic Rock 104.1, The Hawk and Journey. Just came through Sacramento, Golden One, for a show on their Final Frontier tour, and now making a stop in Stockton, just announced. 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
10: In recent years, scientists have really dialed up the urgency to understand PFAS, sometimes referred to as forever chemicals because of how long they take to break down. The latest study found these chemicals may be aging men in their 50s and 60s a bit faster than men who are younger or older or women of any age. Experts we talked to said the accumulation of PFAS may lower testosterone levels in men, impair sperm quality, and increase risks of testicular and kidney cancer. Women, it seems, just seem to be able to clear PFAS faster. Now, whether you're a man or a woman, trying to limit your exposure is a great idea. Three ways to do that. Filter your drinking water. 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I'm Dr. Sanjay Gupta, helping you live a better life.
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0: Good God, that wind over the weekend. Enough already. 104.1 The Hog, but nothing but sunny skies, 80s, maybe a little 90s in our 10-day forecast.
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8: Sometimes you can tell a lot about what someone wants to do offline by looking at what they do online. Let me tell you about Pinterest's first parenting trend report. Pinterest is a huge platform. They have 600 million monthly users, 80 billion searches per month. The report found a shift from the iPad kid era to now, when parents are actually more interested in real-world adventures and hands-on activities. The Global Trends and Insights lead at Pinterest told us, families are thoughtfully designing childhoods rooted in creativity, intention, and meaningful experiences. One psychologist we spoke to said he sees this as a reflection of parents' desire to build core capacities in their children: resilience, curiosity, self-regulation, empathy. These things don't grow automatically, but are built through lived experience. I'm Dr. Sanjay Gupta, helping you live a better life.
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3: 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You know what I'm talking about. Just let me know if you wanna go to that whole mile on the range. You got a lot of nice girls.

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0: Mr. Joe Walsh, Rocky Mountain Way, Classic Rock 104.1, The Hawk. And Edge Good. Hey, if you are a backyard mechanic, you don't want to miss out on this. Pick and Pull DIY Dollar Days sale is coming up May 22nd through the 25th. And check it out. They have 50% off all parts. You need a new door? $25 on doors. All seats? $15. And then floor mats? You need some floor mats? $1. You can't beat that. So you don't want to miss out on this. And we're going to be out there broadcasting live on Friday from 11 to 1. Jeff Adams is going to be out there with some concert tickets to the Rock Road Show at Ironstone featuring the Gene Simmons Band. That's happening this Friday, 113 Beard Avenue in Modesto.
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16: A better life with Dr. Sanjay Gupta.
17: So-called superagers, they are an enviable segment of the population. People who are older than 80, whose brains function like someone a fraction of their age. It's true, a lot of these people have genetics on their side, but more and more research is bearing out the idea that people who practice good brain health also slow their cognitive decline. Dr. Richard Isaacson, a pioneer in the Alzheimer's space, told us that, quote, his studies have found lifestyle changes including diet, exercise, reducing stress and optimizing sleep, along with managing vascular risk factors with certain medications, can actually help grow brain areas and also reduce telltale signs of Alzheimer's, such as tau tangles and amyloid plaques. What else helps? Staying social. surrounding yourself with family and friends, and maybe even volunteering for a real sense of purpose. I'm Dr. Sanjay Gupta, helping you live a better life.
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Coming up in the 11 o'clock hour, we've got another keyword that could send you off to Cleveland. 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

0: Motley Crue and Same Old Situation, Classic Rock 104.1, The Hawk, and it just went on sale. The Hawk's Fairway to Heaven golf tourney is coming to Swenson Park Golf Course. 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
14: A better life with Dr. Sanjay Gupta.
15: So-called superagers, they are an enviable segment of the population. People who are older than 80, whose brains function like someone a fraction of their age. It's true, a lot of these people have genetics on their side, but more and more research is bearing out the idea that people who practice good brain health also slow their cognitive decline. Dr. Richard Isaacson, a pioneer in the Alzheimer's space, told us that, quote, his studies have found lifestyle changes including diet, exercise, reducing stress and optimizing sleep, along with managing vascular risk factors with certain medications, can actually help grow brain areas and also reduce telltale signs of Alzheimer's, such as tau tangles and amyloid plaques. What else helps? Staying social, surrounding yourself with family and friends, and maybe even volunteering for a real sense of purpose. I'm Dr. Sanjay Gupta, helping you live a better life.
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104.1, The Hawk. And are you ready? 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You have access to that. 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
13: Getting your heart broken can be really rough. It'll happen to most of us at some point in our lives. It's not just an emotional experience. It's a physical one, too. Often described as getting the wind knocked out of you, a knot in your stomach, trouble sleeping. I recently spoke about this with Dr. Yoram Yovel, a psychiatrist and neuroscientist. He was on my podcast, Chasing Life. Now, he told me heartbreak doesn't have to last forever. And while your inclination might be to withdraw, isolate, and shut down, it's often the opposite of what supports healing. One of the things that helps us the most is reconnecting to other people you love. And the reverse is also true, he said. If someone you care about is struggling, don't give up on them. You hold the power to comfort loved ones that are in deep physical or emotional distress. I'm Dr. Sanjay Gupta, helping you live a better life.
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And yes, pro hockey is coming back to Stockton Arena. I think that's great. 104.1, The Hawk. And they are going to have a Name the Team contest.

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9: A Better Life with Dr. Sanjay Gupta.
10: In recent years, scientists have really dialed up the urgency to understand PFAS, sometimes referred to as forever chemicals because of how long they take to break down. The latest study found these chemicals may be aging men in their 50s and 60s a bit faster than men who are younger or older or women of any age. Experts we talked to said the accumulation of PFAS may lower testosterone levels in men, impair sperm quality, and increase risks of testicular and kidney cancer. Women, it seems, just seem to be able to clear PFAS faster. Now, whether you're a man or a woman, trying to limit your exposure is a great idea. Three ways to do that. Filter your drinking water. don't use non-stick cookware like Teflon, and avoid fast food packaging, which are sometimes coated with these chemicals. I'm Dr. Sanjay Gupta, helping you live a better life.
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2: Are you going to see AC/DC when they come around?
3: Of course.
2: Are you?
3: That's for my 62nd birthday that I just had a couple days ago.
2: Right on. And happy birthday.
3: Coincidentally, I just had 62 days of sobriety, so I'm back, baby.
2: Dude.
3: I got a do-over.
2: You know what? That's no easy feat. Good for you, man.
3: I got to clean it up a little bit, so.
2: Yeah. Health is important.
3: Yeah, so, in honor of the late, great Bond and the other gentlemen that are still there.
2: Yeah, well, have a great time and good luck on your sobriety journey.
3: Oh, of course. Thank you. I appreciate that.
2: Okay.
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0: 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Today, I got tickets for you to go check out the Rock Road Show. That's happening at Ironstone with the Gene Simmons Band, also Skid Row, Sebastian Bach, Quiet Riot, and Lita Ford. So two tickets for you. On this day in 2017, we lost Chris Cornell. Took his own life after a show with Soundgarden. But what city was it in? What city did that happen in? 209-575-0104. Call me now and good luck.
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13: We are finally starting to learn more things we can do to keep our brains sharp as we age. A lot of people think crossword puzzles or Sudoku might do the trick, but the science doesn't really bear that out. What one recent study found, though, was that a certain type of brain training seems to have a significant impact on cognition as we get older. It wasn't memory or even problem-solving tasks that moved the needle. It was an interactive computerized game that tested the ability to recognize two separate images in faster and faster sequences. It's what we call a task of divided attention, in which you don't have a conscious strategy on how to improve. That's according to the study's lead author. You're just trying to do the best you can to figure out how to divide your attention. Now, the game in this study was called Double Decision. 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I'm Dr. Sanjay Gupta, helping you live a better life.
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9: You and I have never met, but I'm willing to bet that there is something you would like to do, but you feel like you can't, that it's too hard, that you don't deserve it. A colleague of mine recently told me about this new book called Brave Shift, 30 Mindset Changes to Transform Your Life. It's written by a woman named Michelle Carrer. Carrer says the one thing most people forget when they set a goal is to attach a reason to it. Having that reason is big, because when you don't want to do something that's necessary to reach your goal, you can go back to your reason to find the motivation you need. Try to frame your goal as something you want to achieve, as opposed to being a bad part of yourself that you want to change. That will make you more likely to succeed, as will asking for help. All of us need it, and it makes people feel good to help you achieve your goals. I'm Dr. Sanjay Gupta, helping you live a better life.
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Okay, I've had just about enough of that wind. 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

0: Will Gene Simmons Band be doing that song live? I'm sure of it. 104.1, the Hawk Valley's Classic Rock and the Rock Road Show is coming up July 18th at Ironstone Amphitheater, along with Skid Row, Sebastian Bach, Quiet Riot, Lita Ford. 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
17: You and I have never met, but I'm willing to bet that there is something you would like to do, but you feel like you can't, that it's too hard, that you don't deserve it. A colleague of mine recently told me about this new book called Brave Shift, 30 Mindset Changes to Transform Your Life. It's written by a woman named Michelle Carrer. Carrer says the one thing most people forget when they set a goal is to attach a reason to it. Having that reason is big, because when you don't want to do something that's necessary to reach your goal, you can go back to your reason to find the motivation you need. Try to frame your goal as something you want to achieve, as opposed to being a bad part of yourself that you want to change. That will make you more likely to succeed, as will asking for help. All of us need it, and it makes people feel good to help you achieve your goals. I'm Dr. Sanjay Gupta, helping you live a better life.
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14: A better life with Dr. Sanjay Gupta.
15: You know, one of the weirder things I've seen on social media lately is parents feeding their babies butter, like whole sticks of butter. They swear that it helps them feel fuller after meals and get a good night's sleep, among other things. There's actually something to this. You know, butter is full of fat, which a rapidly growing infant needs, but eating butter all the time results in, quote, boxing out other important nutrients they need as well. Spokesperson for the Academy of Nutrition and Dietetics told us she recommends half a teaspoon to a teaspoon melted and then added to a puree. Or as they get older, you can drizzle oil or melted butter over cooked vegetables, she told us. We never say just give butter by itself, and it's not the only source of fat she would recommend. Avocados, hummus, fish, they are great sources of fat as well. And also, great foods to introduce. I'm Dr. Sanjay Gupta, helping you live a better life.
16: 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Now, they say they didn't market e-cigarettes to teens. Fact, more than 1 in 4 high school students are vaping. Same lies, different day. 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

Classic Rock 104.1, The Hog with Pearl Jam's Better Man. When that first came out, we used to say nothing like the Vetter Man. Classic Rock 104.1, The Hog. I'm Randy Moranz. Happy to be with you on a Monday. Nice weather. We'll get another word for you for the trip to go see John Mellencamp. We'll do that in about, 15 minutes.

0: Nicely done. GNR, classic rock on 104.1 The Hawk, a sweet child of mine. How was your weekend? Nice outside. I even spent a little time at Porsche Fest yesterday. Got to at least check out Triple D before I came in. Had a good time, man. Porsche Fest was rocking this Sunday. That is for sure. If you were there, you know what I mean. How about a flyaway to go check out John Mellencamp in Cleveland, Ohio, no doubt. That's right. We are going to get you there with the airfare, tickets to the show, and all kinds of other fun stuff, including admission tickets and $300 to spend in the gift shop at the Rock and Roll Hall of Fame. So you'll get to see Mellencamp, go to the Rock and Roll Hall of Fame. How we do it? We qualify with national text keywords, 8 a.m., 11 a.m., 2 p.m., and 6 p.m. And the 2 o'clock word today is street, S-T-R-E-E-T. 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Good luck.
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4: You know, I watched a video the other day about kids getting landlines at home. We haven't had a landline in my house in I can't even tell you how long. But seeing these parents about my age being teleported back to their own childhoods, a simpler time before screens, was really powerful. And as for the kids, they sat and had conversations with their grandparents without multitasking or being distracted by a screen. I thought this was a great way to have kids stay in touch with family members and friends without getting sucked into the smartphone era too young. Of course, you need other people close by to hop on board as well if this is something that's going to work. Perhaps most important, I realized, these relics can be a great conversation starter with your children. You can talk about what it really means to be connected in this day and age. Things have changed a lot. I'm Dr. Sanjay Gupta, helping you live a better life.
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Crazy on You. 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And if you missed the 2 o'clock word for the flyaway to John Mellencamp with the VIP lounge access, tickets to the Rock and Roll Hall of Fame, the national text keyword is STREET, STREET. 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
13: Getting your heart broken can be really rough. It'll happen to most of us at some point in our lives. It's not just an emotional experience, it's a physical one too. Often described as getting the wind knocked out of you, a knot in your stomach, trouble sleeping. I recently spoke about this with Dr. Yoram Yovil, a psychiatrist and neuroscientist. He was on my podcast, Chasing Life. Now, he told me heartbreak doesn't have to last forever. And while your inclination might be to withdraw, isolate, and shut down, it's often the opposite of what supports healing. One of the things that helps us the most is reconnecting to other people you love. And the reverse is also true, he said. If someone you care about is struggling, don't give up on them. You hold the power to comfort loved ones that are in deep physical or emotional distress. I'm Dr. Sanjay Gupta, helping you live a better life.
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Def Leppard Photograph. Man, I was thinking about this. May 18th. This is the 46th anniversary of the eruption of Mount St. Helens. Pretty crazy, man. It was, a wild thing. The skies went dark in Yakima, Washington when it happened. Amazing. 46 years ago, Mount St. Helens. I even have some Mount St. Helens ash that I got when I moved up to Washington State at the end of 1999. We are the Valley's classic rock. We are the Hawks.

0: 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Big old set of Zeppelin just for you. Jeff Adams will be bringing it to you again tonight, and it's all brought to us by Linden Gun Range. 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
10: Drew Hastings is our guest.
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19: 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She's the author of a new book with a great title, I Know I Should Exercise, But. On a recent episode of my podcast, Chasing Life, Hill told me the number one reason people don't exercise is because they don't feel like they have enough time. She told us that she encourages people she works with to shift from an either-or mindset to a both-and mindset. Hill herself uses time at her son's baseball game to walk around the field cheering him on instead of sitting on the sidelines. She also recommends setting up your space at home, at work, in the car to facilitate movement. So every night before I go to bed, I lay out my workout clothes next to my bathroom sink so they are waiting there for me as a good reminder. I'm Dr. Sanjay Gupta, helping you live a better life.
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104.1 The Hawk. Billy Bob Thornton and the Box Masters are going to be in Tracy next month. I have tickets. I'll give those to you after AC/DC and Tom Petty. Yeah.

0: 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And, you know, I mentioned the fact that I have something for you, and I do. Tickets to go check out Billy Bob Thornton and the Boxmasters. Yeah, that same Billy Bob. I've seen the Boxmasters and Billy Bob. They're good, man. It's Thursday, June 18th, 7 o'clock at the Grand Theater in Tracy, the 2026 Morrow Rock Tour. And most of the songs were inspired and written, or partially written, in Morrow Bay. Pretty cool. So if you'd like to go, caller 9 on the Hawk Lines. We'll get the tickets, 209-575-0104. Good luck.
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8: 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Let me tell you about Pinterest's first parenting trend report. Pinterest is a huge platform. 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The report found a shift from the iPad kid era to now, when parents are actually more interested in real-world adventures and hands-on activities. The Global Trends and Insights lead at Pinterest told us, families are thoughtfully designing childhoods rooted in creativity, intention, and meaningful experiences. One psychologist we spoke to said he sees this as a reflection of parents' desire to build core capacities in their children: resilience, curiosity, self-regulation, empathy. These things don't grow automatically, but are built through lived experience. I'm Dr. Sanjay Gupta, helping you live a better life.
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Just about an hour from now, Randy's Ride Home and Reverse Riff. Tonight, going to be giving you a pair of tickets to go check out Journey on the Final Frontier Tour, coming to the Adventist Health Arena right here in Stockton on Thursday, September 17th. Tickets are on sale now. I'll give you an opportunity to win those with Reverse Riff coming up just about an hour during the ride home.

0: All the best in classic rock. You got it here on 104.1 The Hawk. I'm Randy Moranz. We'll continue on the soiree in mere moments. Let's talk about what you can do to win something very cool, like, say, a concert flyaway. We're doing that. John Mellencamp, VIP access. We'll get you into the Rock and Roll Hall of Fame, 2 admission tickets, $300 to blow in the gift shop. You qualify in the 8 a.m., 11 a.m., 2 p.m., and again, coming up in the 6 o'clock hour, we'll get you another national keyword for that. So be listening to Jeff Adams. 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
1: beep. Some crowding as you leave Manteca. This traffic report is sponsored by Allstate. Southbound 99 is bunching up already from 120 out towards Hammett. Then it picks up, looks good, into Modesto. Going to tap on the brakes at Tuolumne Boulevard and more minor slowing between Taylor and Monte Vista. Driving to Tracy's, crowding up on eastbound 580. It's a 35-minute drive time, leaving Pleasanton to reach 205. So it's about a 15-minute delay that's waiting for you out there. Not a bad drive on 205 eastbound. Slows from MacArthur Drive to some pockets out towards I-5. And then in Lathrop, northbound 5 from 205 out towards Louise Avenue. Some people just know you could save money on car insurance by checking Allstate first. Those people are probably saving a carload of cash right now. So what are you waiting for? Check Allstate first for a quote today. You're in good hands with Allstate. I'm Valerie Grant on 104.1 The Hawk.
0: John Mellencamp hitting the road for the Dancing Words Tour. 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
5: In recent years, scientists have really dialed up the urgency to understand PFAS, sometimes referred to as forever chemicals because of how long they take to break down. The latest study found these chemicals may be aging men in their 50s and 60s a bit faster than men who are younger or older or women of any age. Experts we talked to said the accumulation of PFAS may lower testosterone levels in men, impair sperm quality, and increase risks of testicular and kidney cancer. Women, it seems, just seem to be able to clear PFAS faster. Now, whether you're a man or a woman, trying to limit your exposure is a great idea. Three ways to do that. Filter your drinking water. 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I'm Dr. Sanjay Gupta, helping you live a better life.
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11: Well, actually, I'm doing a CNN interview at 10, or else I'd go with you. I'm doing Larry King. 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
12: Larry.
11: Excited. Yeah, I just want him to go, Saskatchewan, hello! I go, you know what I'm going to do, Larry? 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Could you do that?
13: Why are my suspenders so tight?
11: Because they don't go around your... Larry, that's right. 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

0: The Beatles rock 104.1 The Hawk and Come Together. I'm Randy Moran's Randy's Ride Home. We'll get to that in just a few. And of course, during the ride home, we play Reverse Riff. And tonight I'll be turning you on to a pair of tickets to check out Journey. That's right. So make sure you join me here in about a half an hour for Reverse Riff. It's on sale now. I'm talking about the Hawks Fairway to Heaven Golf Tournament. It went on sale this morning. Going to be at Swenson Park. That's right. We want to make sure you come and enjoy. It's going to be a great day. It's Tuesday, June 16th. So it's $104. That's for a round of golf, free food, tee prizes from Ward Promotional Branding. And also, we're going to have a hole-in-one contest. 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
1: Big backups in stock then. Hi there, this traffic report is sponsored by eBay. So if you're traveling out towards eastbound 4, it is stop and go from Stanislaus Street out towards 99. There's a multi-car crash in Stockton affecting northbound I-5 before Downing. Does heavy slow starting from Roth Road. It's been heavy on eastbound 580. Give yourself 38 minutes of drive time as you leave Pleasanton to reach 205. Does slow down as you head out of Manteca on southbound 99, starting from 120 out to Hammett. Then a minor delay at Tuolumne Boulevard, and then more slowing further south from Taylor out to Monte Vista. eBay is home to millions of finds, and each one becomes part of your story. 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It's all there on eBay. eBay, things people love. I'm Valerie Grant on 104.1 The Hawk.
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15: A Better Life with Dr. Sanjay Gupta.
16: So-called superagers, they are an enviable segment of the population. People who are older than 80, whose brains function like someone a fraction of their age. It's true, a lot of these people have genetics on their side, but more and more research is bearing out the idea that people who practice good brain health also slow their cognitive decline. Dr. Richard Isaacson, a pioneer in the Alzheimer's space, told us that, quote, his studies have found lifestyle changes including diet, exercise, reducing stress and optimizing sleep, along with managing vascular risk factors with certain medications, can actually help grow brain areas and also reduce telltale signs of Alzheimer's, such as tau tangles and amyloid plaques. What else helps? Staying social, surrounding yourself with family and friends, and maybe even volunteering for a real sense of purpose. I'm Dr. Sanjay Gupta, helping you live a better life.
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